can't find words to express all the things he feels inside. But every just so often, the words of another who's truly in love seem to work out fine.

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2: Things you have to do for money. This is now a. This next song is turned into a duet. That's the way we like it, I think. We'd like everybody to join in. This is a song called Love of My Life.

my apology. But you know, love was blind, and I was just too blind.